0: Carnival Mix brought by Calgary Soca. Yours truly, Drew, alongside DJ Nandy today. And you know when Nandy is in the mix, you're going to get power upon power upon power. Started with Groove, you know, but trust me, if you've been behind on the summer soca, Barbados, Grenada, St. Vincent, I think you had Antigua in there this week? I'm not sure, no. Maybe.
1: I'll have to go back and check.
0: You have to check again. Anyway, trust me. Nandy will go digging for that. All right. It's time for your Carnival Connection. Find out about some of the stuff that's happening around the city and internationally, Caribbean related. So let's see. Today, this weekend, quite a bit actually. Big up, the Reggae Fest is going on. That is happening down at St. Patrick's Island. So you don't know where that is. That's going to be around down near the zoo downtown. Lots of activity happening down there. It opened up yesterday. I think more entertainment today and again tomorrow. So make sure you check that out. Tickets should still be available at the gate. Also, Global Fest is going on. Now, they moved. This is the first year that they moved. They used to be up on the northeast side of the town of city, and they are now down at Spruce Meadows. So that's our vibes as well, depending on where you are.
2: Well, I like that, close to me.
0: Yes, so I'm going to say depending on where you are in the city. What else? The Great Outdoor Comedy Festival is happening down at Princess Island Park as well today. Now, that, I think, is sold out. So that's like big comedy names that are going to be there. But if you are in the downtown area, right in front in Eau Claire Plaza, the Taste of Calgary is actually teamed up with the Great Outdoor Comedy Festival and is doing something called the Taste of Comedy. So they have actually like a free installation down there. I think 9 or 10 food trucks are down there. There is a licensed area and some of the local comedians actually going to be down there as well. So that's all happening this weekend. You got Reggae Fest, Global Fest, Great Outdoor Comedy Festival, all happening in Calgary. And again, if you're a soca head like us, then Notting Hill Carnival is where all roads lead this weekend. That is in England, of course. Lots of the international DJs that we know are over there. I'm sure everyone's having a fantastic time. Of course, be safe as well. There's literally, I think they talk about something like 2 million people hit the road. It's something crazy. Like the town turns into one massive masquerade. It's absolutely crazy.
2: Trinidad 2.0.
0: Something like that, right? As much as people talk about in Canada, you want to go Toronto Caribana. Well, Toronto Caribbean Carnival. But we still call it Caribana. Notting Hill, and then coming up into September, of course, we'll be in Brooklyn, Labor Day. Wow. You know, that's another piece of madness. All right. Let's get back to some local stuff that's happening. So the Caribbean Heritage Sports Day competition is going to be coming up. It's the 10th anniversary. That's going to be at Rotary Challenger Park on September 12th. Make sure you check that out. Let's see what other details we have on that. I think there's a free tennis clinic that's going to be for under 15s there as well. The opening ceremony is at 1 p.m. There'll be games, food, live DJ. And again, mark that down. That is Saturday, September the 12th. There'll be soccer, basketball, volleyball, netball, cricket, tennis clinic, as I mentioned, pickleball competition, track and field, and the infamous, ever infamous, lime and spoon race. Caribbean Heritage Sports Competition, 10th anniversary this year. Mark that down. Again, that's going to be on September the 12th. Big up, my brethren Gummy and Irish Chef. They are going to be doing the reggae brunch that is going to be happening on September the 6th. The old school reggae brunch. And that will be a three-course brunch. Tickets, I think, for $59 on that one. You can get them at Open Table, and it's going to be happening at Modern Steak in downtown Calgary. Really cool space. Really great that Modern Steak has actually now done quite a few Caribbean-related events, and this will be another great one alongside, I said, Irish Chef and Gummy, the old-school reggae brunch, Saturday, September 6th. And Juggernaut Group, alongside Pan Dynamics, is doing something, I believe, today. I think it already started. We still got the details on that here as well for you. Yes, that is a fundraiser that is going to be happening. It's on now, actually. Yes, 2 p.m. till. So fun and games going to be happening down there. Let's see. So soup walk on the menu, curry chicken, Callaloo soup. Now, I know that they said to order in advance. I don't know if you could go down there. I'm hoping you can. But there'll be music by Kick Up Sound. and of course Pan Dynamics. Address for that, 3208 8th Avenue Northeast. That's Bay 118. And I think that's everything I got for you this week for the Carnival Connection. Carnival still in full swing locally and internationally. If you know of anything that is coming up that you want us to know about, of course, reach out to us on our social media. That is at Calgary Soca. Most of the time, we live on Facebook and Instagram. Will you say you're doing this evening there, Nandy?
2: So the next song that I'm going to play is going to be me. Move out the way. Because I'm going home to my bed.
0: Yeah, you were out at Reggae Fest last night, you said? You and I?
2: Yeah, got home at 7 in the morning. So,
0: oh my gosh, man. Yeah. Okay, so he's not going to Reggae Fest tonight. He was there last night and clearly spent all of his energy, probably all his money too.
2: Yep.
0: Enjoy. If you're all going down to Reggae Fest, enjoy, enjoy, enjoy. We were downtown again a little bit earlier today as well, too, with the fam. So, vibes. Take in the weather while we can, Calgary. And get yourselves wherever you're going safely and enjoy, as I said. All right? We'll be in with you. Move out the way.
2: Yep. By Mashal. Remember him?
0: Yes, I remember him. Come on, guys. Okay. All of the track list will be up for you as well directly at CalgarySoca.com if you want to find out any of the songs that DJ Nandy played today and want to actually replay any of the previous weeks that we had as well. So CalgarySoca.com, make sure you bookmark that. Keep it locked right here to CJSW 90.9 FM for the most diverse programming in the entire city. Hands down. Till next week. Yours truly, Drew.
2: Nandy.
0: All right, we're gone. 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

The show has been rated X, as to expand on your dramatic experience. There will be glorious and horrific displays of humanity. There will be great triumphs and devastating tragedies. Undying love and unyielding heartache. Unspeakable acts of cruelty. Compassionate acts of kindness.

Damned in Black. Searing Flames is the name of that track from their... What album was that from? I'm going to have to look it up. That was from the Resurrection album. And that just about takes us to the end of the show. We're going to hear three quick songs from basically Bonfire. Bonfire started as a band, Easy Livin' in Kakumin. Well, there was some crossover, not necessarily started, but there was some crossover. So from Germany, we're going to hear Easy Livin' from their debut album, After the Fire. Then from Bonfire, Bet Your Bottom Dollar from the XXX album.

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1: Hello, listeners. We just heard Ella Grace. Here we are again. You're listening to CJSW 90.9 FM, broadcasting in Calgary on Treaty 7 territory and Métis Nation of Alberta Region 3. My name is Jules, and I'm filling in on the program today, but don't worry, I've got a bunch of great tunes that I've been waiting to share with you and CJSW. In our time together here, we'll start with some slower stuff like we just heard, and eventually we're going to make our way through a few genres. I hope you like it. Up next, we have a Canadian band, Safe as Houses. They're from Kitchener, Ontario, and I found their stuff on SoundCloud if you do like them. This is Safe as Houses, Alive.

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I'm from the city where they ran up in Saconia. 31-0 shit thirsty, yeah.

I think it's time for a demonstration.

Thank you so much for tuning into this episode of The Main Ingredient on CJSW 90.9 FM. My name is Kamal. Hope you guys have enjoyed the episode. Kazem, I believe, will be back next week.